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It took a couple wrong turns, but I learned the right ones are harder to find.

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Just what you wanted. 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I loved you truly.

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1: 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One is

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